0: More from Ella Langley in just a few minutes, and we got to go behind the scenes for the song Loving Life Again.
1: So what is the story behind it? Ella is telling us in just a few.

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1: This Ella Langley song, I feel like, is one that if you're kind of down in the dumps and you listen to, you'll be back to normal again.
2: And there's so many parts of the song that I love, like little things in the song. It is one of my most favorite Ella Langley songs, but I love so much from her. But what is the story behind it? Ella, tell us, what is Loving Life Again all about?
3: That song is all about, I took some time off last year because I had to. I was just, it's too much. It got too much. This job became too much. It came more important than me, more important than my health, more important than the human version of me, and not just put on, you know, go to work every day hat. And I came back from that little break and I was hanging out with my friend Ernest. He asked how I was doing. He was somebody I talked to a lot about my mental health. Him and Miranda were my two last year, really. But I said, you know, and just like that, I'm back to loving life again. And I mean, immediately we were both like, ooh. And the song just kind of fell out. We took it to a write the next week with Devin Dawson and finished it there. And the whole record is like that. It just genuinely were titles or songs that I didn't push for any one of these songs to be written. You know, I never went in a room thinking I need an up-tempo and I need this song and I need a ballad and I need this for radio and I need this so people think that I'm an artist. You know what I mean? Like, I just wrote songs that

0: More from Ella Langley on the way in just a few minutes. And if you want to catch up a little bit on the video portion of the show, you should follow us.
1: Yeah, you can see us at Rob and Holly Show. 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

0: The weekend begins with Ella Langley on the Friday Takeover.
1: I want to talk about choosing Texas for a minute. And I just, like, I'm so excited for your friendship with Miranda Lambert with this.
2: Me too.
1: What did you learn, or did you learn anything in writing with her for this?
2: She has taught me so much, not even just, you know, in the writing room when we wrote that day. It was so cool because that song and that specific day of writing, there's one song that we wrote right after Choosing Texas. We wrote in the same night, but something clicked within us and we're oddly similar in so many ways as human beings. When it comes to asking for advice, especially in this industry, you can't ask advice from everybody because everyone's journey is so, so different. But for me, Miranda, I think she's done so many things well with her career. The thing I love about her most is she's always been herself, and you can tell that. And when you meet her, you're like, that's it. You don't even have to meet Miranda to know or hear her talk to know who she is. And that's something I really took away from working with her or just watching her growing up. And there's so many times on this record where I was like, you think I could say that? She's like, hell yeah, you can say that, you know? And I don't know, she pushes me in ways, but she's also, the other day she texted me and she said, hey, can you call me? I need to talk to you when you have a second. And I'm immediately like, why would you say that to me? Why wouldn't you just call me? Don't give me that anxiety. And it was literally just to be like, hey, I just want you to know, even though she tells me this constantly, just random phone, I love you, I'm here for you, I've got you, my team's got you. And we're doing something, we broke history, you know, with Choosing Texas. And we were talking about this on the phone the other night. And while we all love that song, no, that's not something we could have expected to happen. You know, that's not in my wildest dreams. I just want to sell, I want to play shows, you know? And so to see something like that happen with something I trusted my gut on so hard, which was writing with her, working with her in whatever capacity to learn, to grow as not only a woman in this industry, but an artist in this industry, a business lady in this industry, you know? And she's just unapologetically herself, and she cares so deeply for the ones she cares for. And so to have someone like that beside me when I'm making a record, I'm co-producing for the first time, well, credit for the first time, you know, and in a town where it's like, you ain't in there twisting any knobs. And it's like, you don't know what I do in there. you know, and she just has that confidence. Like, no, you can do it. You can do it. You deserve it. You should do it. And it was awesome. I can still

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0: If you're just joining us, Ella Langley is taking over our show. We've been chatting about your friendship with Miranda Lambert.
1: Do you think that some of maybe the reason why you say you guys are so similar, because you guys are both like big animal advocates, like animal people. Do you think that's part of it?
2: That's one of the things. You know? I think we, our moms actually, and Lainey's mom, all went on a little trip to Vegas and they did a fashion show together and they were all talking about it. And through that, we were all talking about it. But I think, and similar to what makes us so close with Lainey as well, is I don't think we were really the people that had life started out, was just handed to them that way, you know what I mean? I mean, we all kind of grew up real poor, from very small towns, had dads rough around the edges, you know, grew up in the country doing redneck stuff, kind of all tomboyish, you know, but all has this drive and this passion for this one job. And that's a really hard thing to relate to someone else on, because especially this career, it is life consuming. You have to give every bit of who you are, days and days and months and months, and this is what it is. Even when you're not doing things, I'm still, you know, writing out things at the house. You know, there's not a day goes by we're not working on it. And Miranda, this last year, one of my biggest takeaways from her is I think there's things that she wished she would have done earlier in her career as far as taking care of herself. And what this industry, how it can wear you down, how it's just a wild place to live. It's literally, like we live in the movies for a living pretty much.
1: Yeah.
2: And so to take time for myself and to find, never lose that, you know, she still goes sometimes in the grocery store with a ball cap on. She don't care, you know, and keeps that humanity about her.

0: We'll be back with Ella Langley in just a few minutes. And she's told us before that she tries to be a perfectionist.
1: Yeah, so we're going to ask her if being a perfectionist helps or does it hurt her songwriting next.

0: The weekend begins with Ella Langley on the Friday Takeover.
1: What are some things with, like, with your music that you're talking about your personality, the way that it is, and being so, like, feeling like a perfectionist? How is it like day to day affecting your music and your writing? Like, is it difficult because you're like, you probably feel like a song's never done?
2: Yeah. I don't know. I just care so much about the outcome, you know? And there's like obviously a point where I'm like, I feel good about where it is with a song, and kind of also just being like, I love the beauty of imperfection. I think, you know, there's obviously certain kinds of music that tuning and extreme tuning and stuff like with pop, and like that makes sense. And there's certain songs where that makes sense. But for me, like, you know, just letting it be a little unperfect, you know, the imperfections make it a song, you know. And if you listen to anything past, or I when autotune came out, like maybe the 90s, I think, is when it started. So anything before that, like, you just, it's so cool to listen to the song, and that's as real as you're going to get it, you know. And it's not really like that as much anymore. And so I don't know, but yeah, I mean, with my songwriting, with how a song sounds, with the lights on stage, with the music video, like, it has to be this exact way. And it's quite annoying because you can't always make everything be exactly the way that you want it to be, but I can damn sure try.
1: Yeah.
3: Is that why you were so surprised by You Look Like You Love Me? I swear I saw a video where you were like, that's the song? That's the song, everybody?
2: It's funny. It's funny that it's one that I think a lot of people questioned how it would do because there's talking in it. But like I was talking about earlier, you know, like, it's just, I do view music and putting everything out as, it's all art, you know, and art is very subjective. And with You Look Like You Love Me, I think, you know, just everyone had their opinion on it, but I mean,

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1: Do you have problems going out now, doing normal things?
2: Yeah, but I'll tell you what gets me in trouble more than my face and my bangs, because I do try to wear a hat, is my voice, my talking voice, yeah, due to the talking song, and random tattoos some places. I got caught for this rose tattoo the other day. I was like, wow, that was good. Well, if you know that, I was like, all right, we'll take a picture. Yeah, come on. Yeah.

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0: that is makeup. 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Ella's going to give Rob some helpful tips.
1: Can't wait.
0: On his face.
1: Cannot wait.
0: You're going to love it, Rob.
1: I bet.
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0: Langley on the Friday Takeover.
1: I know one other thing that you love is makeup, and I was just wondering, could you get your own makeup line?
2: Like, I really want to do that. I watched just probably the, okay. I was so tomboy, but the only girly thing about me growing up was I loved to do my makeup and hair. I was always interested. I love products. Like, that was a little fun thing for me to go do, you know? Watched so many YouTube videos

0: all I did. So that's a big goal of mine, is to be able to have a makeup line of some sort.
1: I think it would be perfect, because I'm always like, what is she doing? And I love it when you post like makeup tutorials, or this is the product I'm using. Like, I feel like that's so
0: because
1: fun.
0: I watch so many of those videos, so many, and I love it. Like, if my girlfriends come over, like, I love to do their hair, I love to do their makeup. Like, I just always have, and it's funny, it's the girliest thing about me for sure.
2: Me too.

0: 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Also, you can catch up a little bit on our socials at Rob and Holly Show. And then pretty soon, the full podcast will be there as well.
1: Yeah, give us a follow at Rob and Holly Show. You can also see all the links at robandhollyshow.com. And yes, if the audio that you're hearing tonight, like just hearing Ella, is not good enough, you can see her on our socials. So yes, follow us at Rob and Holly Show.

0: Still to come, more from Ella Langley. We've been talking about choosing Texas, and strangely, that song has been very popular with the dudes on TikTok.
1: They call themselves Ella's Fellas. I think it's so awesome. We're going to find out, does she know?

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1: 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Extra time, still nothing. And the shootout getting closer with every touch. Then the 106th. Pedro Porro to the back post. Nico Williams wins the header. Martinez is caught out. And Ferran Torres buries it from 8 yards. Spain 1, Argentina 0. 38 matches unbeaten. 16 years since Iniesta in South Africa. And now Spain are champions of the world again.
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0: Robin Holly Friday Takeover, starring Ella Langley.
1: I want to point out something that I saw, like, so many videos on TikTok about with guys, like, just crashing out over Choosin' Texas. Like, they love, like, guys love this song so much. And I really don't feel like I've seen that with another female artist song in, like, forever. I couldn't even think of one. And I was like, first off, by the way, I think they call themselves, I just saw a comment.
2: The Ella Fellas.
1: The Ella Fellas. And I'm like, this is
2: that was so organic. I have asked everyone on my team, I'm like, who started that? And they're like, no, none of us did. It was the fans. They straight up did. And now the girls are like, we need our own name, you know? And
1: I was like, I know. Yes, they do. But here's what's so funny, because I feel like.
3: The Stellas? Was that the.
2: No, it's got to be cool. It's got to be cooler. Like, if the girls are going to have something, it's got to be like, who knows? Well, I thought about Stella before.
1: We'll have to put in a vote. So maybe the girls can come up with something.

0: since the guys came up with something. But I thought this was so interesting because I'm like, this doesn't happen. I was like, what do you think it is about that song that has guys crashing out? Because it's more than just they have the hots for Ella Langley. Like, it's more than that. It's finally about the music.
1: I think that I make my artistry about the music.
0: Yeah.
1: I don't think that when I write songs, and I've been like that since I moved here, people have always, you're a tough girl, you're from the country, and you need to slash tires and do stuff. And I was like, yeah, but that's just not really what I would do. I just never talk to him again, you know? Ooh. And I write with a lot of men, honestly. And so when I'm writing these songs, I'm not only trying to make it relatable so I can sing it. I'm not only trying to make it relatable so people

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1: 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Pedro Porro to the back post. Nico Williams wins the header. Martinez is caught out. And Ferran Torres buries it from 8 yards. Spain 1, Argentina 0. 38 matches unbeaten. 16 years since Iniesta in South Africa. And now Spain are champions of the world again.
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Lots Farm was a place to go. Load a truck up, hit the dirt road. Jump the barbed wire, spread the word. Light the bonfire and call the girls. King and the Can and the Marlboro Man. Jack and Jim were a few good men. Where you learn how to kiss and cuss and fight too. Better watch out for the boys in blue. And all this small town, he said, she said. Ain't it funny how rumors spread? Like I know something y'all don't know. Man, that talk is getting old. You better mind your business, man. Watch your mouth. Before I have to knock that loud mouth out. I'm tired of talking, man. Y'all ain't listening. Them old days.

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On this last chorus, if it's safe for you to do, folk, will you jump up and down with us one time like crazy people? Are you ready?

0: In New York, we don't do small. 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
1: 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And here he goes, kicking off this weekend's Top 20 countdown at number 20. 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

0: Have an amazing voice, but he is also an amazing songwriter. And his song that went number one in 2022 was written not only by Luke, but also by his guitar tech while they were on a writing trip in Montana.
1: That guitar tech is buying the best guitar strings now. He's got all
0: he's buying the best guitars.
1: He's got the best in the business when you write a number one song with Luke Combs. Here it is, a featured song on this weekend's countdown. Luke Combs and The Kind of Love We Make.

0: That was Lainey Wilson, Phone Keys Wallet, coming in at song number 17. Up next, at number 16, it's Zach Top. And if you're ever having a bad day, just drive down a dirt road, put on Zach Top, and you'll be cured.
1: Cured of the bad day, just like that. Easy peasy?
0: I feel like, yeah, that's what I did the other day. I was having rough day. I was cruising some back roads, put on some Zach Top, and I'm like, now this is a good day again.
1: All right, so turn it up. Here's song number 16. It's Zach Top and South of Sanity.

0: So. That was Say So from Dan and Shay. They're coming in at song number 15 on our Top 20 Countdown.
1: Coming up next is a featured song from an artist who is celebrating a birthday today. And the song spent 6 straight weeks at number 1 in 2003.
0: And also featured the Dukes of Hazzard car, the General Lee, in the music video. Do you know the song? We're going to find out in just a few. First, though, song number 14 from Lauren and Lena and Chase Matthew. It's All My Exes. Another.

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0: That was Get to Drinking from Zach John King at song number 13. Up next, a featured song from the birthday boy, Mark Wills.
1: He was born on this day in Cleveland, Tennessee. So happy birthday. And here's his song, 19-something.
0: And this is the song, by the way, that spent six straight weeks at number one in 2003. Also featured the General Lee from Medusa Hazard in the music video as well.

0: There's Luke Bryan on the Top 20 Countdown, song number 12, Country and She Knows It. And joining us next at song number 11 is Hardy to talk about the big collab with Eric Church, Morgan Wallen, and Tim McGraw.
1: The song is MacArthur, if you don't know. And just who was the genius that came up with this one?
2: This entire song really stands on the shoulders of Jamison Rogers, because he had just this structure. We changed it into this like generational thing where, you know, each verse was a different generation and all that. But Jamison brought in this thing, and it was like, my name's John MacArthur and I drive a John Deere. That was the original first line. And it was more, his idea was more about just a single farmer. But all that being said, the idea 100% came from Jamison Rogers, and he has a buddy named John MacArthur. So Jamison's going to owe all of his royalties to that guy one day.
3: My name's John MacArthur and I work this dirt.

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1: We are halfway through our top 20 countdown this weekend. We'll find out if Ella Langley and Morgan Wallen can make it to the number one spot again. First, though, George Burge is joining us at song number 10 with Luke Bryan and Ride, Ride, Ride.
0: And what does the song mean for George Burge?
2: Ride, Ride, Ride is about how we all get knocked down sometimes, but life is about how you pick yourself back up and keep going. Everybody.

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0: That was Don't We from Morgan Wallen, sitting at song number 9 on our top 20 countdown. Up next, a featured song from Alan Jackson and Jimmy Buffett.
1: The song is 5 O'Clock Somewhere. And did you know that this song was first pitched to Kenny Chesney?
0: So Kenny, I don't know why or how, but Kenny turned the song down.
1: He was like, no thanks, I'm not feeling it.
0: Well, I think they originally had Jimmy Buffett in mind, but they were like, there's no way he would say yes to it. So maybe Kenny Chesney knew that they wanted him, and he said, just maybe go just ask him. That's just what I'm thinking.
1: Right, right.
0: Because then it worked out.
1: And here it is. It's 5 O'Clock Somewhere, Alan Jackson and Jimmy Buffett.

0: That was Kid Myself from John Morgan at song number 7. Up next, number 6 from Kenny Chesney and Carry On.
1: And on the way, we've got a featured song that spent 22 weeks.

0: That was Luke Combs, Be By You, at song number 5. Up next, a featured song that spent 22 weeks at number 1 back in 2013. And fun fact about this song, it was originally supposed to be a slower ballad written for Luke Bryan.
1: But then somehow it transformed into the song that it is now. And I believe this broke records, by the way, for the length of time that it spent at number 1. And here it is, Florida Georgia Line, it's Cruise.
0: It's another featured song on this weekend's countdown. Baby.

0: 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We're the Rob and Holly Show with Taylor Swift and I Knew It, I Knew You at song number 4.
1: We are getting closer to song number 1. Who will it be? We'll find out soon. But first, you know, Kane Brown, every time we talk to him, I think he's so kind of shy, actually, and very soft-spoken.
0: But when he gets on stage, it's a whole different ballgame.
2: Yeah, it's fun on stage. I get to, flip the on switch because off stage, I'm, laid back. I don't like big crowds or anything. But when I get on stage, it's those people there just to see me. So I want to give them all I can on stage and leave it on stage and stay paid and take the time out of the
0: And here he is, Kane Brown, at song number

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0: BZ, it's Bailey Zimmerman, Chevy Silverado at song number two. And the question was, can Ella Langley and Morgan Wallen and I Can't Love You make it 2 weeks in a row at the number one spot?
1: Oh, you know they can. It's the two biggest country music artists together in one song. And here they are, song number one again. It's I Can't Love You Anymore, Ella Langley.

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1: That was Ella Langley and Morgan Wallen, I Can't Love You Anymore, the number one song on our Top 20 Countdown for the second week in a row.
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knew I'd see her around. I'd be at some party, she'd show up and I'd be walking out. Or across some parking lot, hiding behind her sister. I'd look up, she'd be at the red light beside me in that white Maxima with the sticker on the back. I'd ask,

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1: 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Pedro Porro to the back post. Nico Williams wins the header. Martinez is caught out. And Ferran Torres buries it from 8 yards. Spain 1, Argentina 0. 38 matches unbeaten. 16 years since Iniesta in South Africa. And now Spain are champions of the world again.
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cowboy boots on the subway? Around here? Absolutely. We're all country in the big city. 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

big Montana sky. 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

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That sunset, cliffs by the sea, and the night rolled in. 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
1: 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Then the 106th. Pedro Porro to the back post. Nico Williams wins the header. Martinez is caught out. And Ferran Torres buries it from 8 yards. Spain 1, Argentina 0. 38 matches unbeaten. 16 years since Iniesta in South Africa. And now Spain are champions of the world again.
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0: Grocery Saturday night. 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
0: 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That does sound like a lot of fun. I want to hear from you next after Scotty McCreary.

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1: 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That means I want to show a shout-out to Dr. Muhammad, Dr. Chufo, Shannon, Ernest, Quay, Brett, Tammy, and all the staff at the critical care unit there.